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4: I don't know about you, but my social media feeds are flooded with lotions and potions and gadgets, all promising to unlock different components of longevity. But if you log off, take a step back from all the hype, you'll find that the actual keys to a longer, healthier life are hiding in plain sight. There are four of them. Number one, nutrition. The Mediterranean diet really is the gold standard. Number two, exercise. You should be getting 150 minutes of moderate intensity exercise or 75 minutes of vigorous intensity exercise every week, plus strength training and stretching. Number three, sleep. Sleep is when your body and your brain repair themselves. You should be getting 7 to 9 hours a night. And finally, number four often gets forgotten, socialization. It's not a bonus. It's a necessity for a healthy life, finding a sense of community, purpose, and belonging. I'm Dr. Sanjay Gupta, helping you live a better life.
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5: Your random fact for Monday, July 27th. In 2013, scientists in China were able to grow a human tooth from scratch using stem cells taken from human urine. Just can't get that pee taste out of my mouth. It's Ice Nine Kills featuring McKenna Grace twisting the knife on 96 Rock. This-

0: Better Life with Dr. Sanjay Gupta.
1: There are lots of things you can measure to get an idea of how healthy you are at any given moment. Temperature, heart rate, blood pressure, just to name a few. But how about how healthy you will be and how long you're likely to live? According to a new study out of the University at Buffalo, two simple strength tests are pretty accurate at predicting longevity in older women. One is hand grip strength, and the other is how quickly people can stand up from a seated position without using their arms. By the way, I remember interviewing former President Jimmy Carter when he was quite old and being really impressed how he just popped out of the chair without using his arms. Not a lot of older people can actually do that. But I think the message here is that maintaining strength as you age is going to help you perform everyday activities, but also help you avoid injury and stay independent. I'm Dr. Sanjay Gupta, helping you live a better life.
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2: I don't know about you, but my social media feeds are flooded with lotions and potions and gadgets, all promising to unlock different components of longevity. But if you log off, take a step back from all the hype, you'll find that the actual keys to a longer, healthier life are hiding in plain sight. There are four of them. Number one, nutrition. The Mediterranean diet really is the gold standard. Number two, exercise. You should be getting 150 minutes of moderate intensity exercise or 75 minutes of vigorous intensity exercise every week, plus strength training and stretching. Number three, sleep. Sleep is when your body and your brain repair themselves. You should be getting 7 to 9 hours a night. And finally, number four often gets forgotten, socialization. It's not a bonus. It's a necessity for a healthy life, finding a sense of community, purpose, and belonging. I'm Dr. Sanjay Gupta, helping you live a better life.
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0: Hard to believe, but school is almost back in session, and it's not too late to find a deal on a backpack. Target has a deal-worthy backpack for just $5. Walmart, you can spend less than $5 on their Wonder Nation backpack that comes in different colors and patterns. Kohl's, they've got a Samsonite backpack for less than $50. And JCPenney has a Marvel Spider-Man five-piece backpack set for just $20. 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

0: your morning off with a positive affirmation and a vitamin water, this may not be the show for you. 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
2: How often do you stop to wonder whether you should share something that's revealing, maybe even embarrassing, with a partner, a friend, or even your boss? In her new book called Revealing, The Underrated Power of Oversharing, behavioral scientist Leslie John says doing just that can help you deepen relationships that are vital to your life. We need people to trust us in order to get things like love, friendship, and career success. That's what she told us. When you make yourself vulnerable by revealing something sensitive, it does make other people trust you. In turn, when you ask someone to reveal something about themselves, showing that interest will generally lead someone to like you more. Why? Because people like to be asked about themselves, she says. It also signals that they are discriminating and choosy, but in a good way. I'm Dr. Sanjay Gupta, helping you live a better life.
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My name is Cousin Vinny. And the Reds homestand continues game two of a 3-game series against the Guardians at Great American Ballpark tomorrow. It's a tarps off Budweiser 3-2-1 Tuesday. 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

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It's Cousin Vinny on your Monday night. Coming up, we'll take a look at what you can expect weather-wise for the next few days. Up now, it's new from the Pretty Reckless, When I Wake Up on 96 Rock.

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Now you do what they told ya. 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
2: 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I'm Dr. Sanjay Gupta, helping you live a better life.
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Taking a look at your weather. The scattered thunderstorms become more widespread overnight. Some storms may be severe. A low of 73 tomorrow. Chance of rain and storms in the morning. Going to be humid with a high of 86. And Wednesday, partly cloudy skies and the humidity drops with a high of 81. It's 80 now with Five Finger Death Punch. Eye of the Storm on 96 Rock. Oh, fuck!

0: 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WLWT meteorologist Randy Rico. Mornings.
1: A better life with Dr. Sanjay Gupta.
2: I don't know about you, but my social media feeds are flooded with lotions and potions and gadgets, all promising to unlock different components of longevity. But if you log off, take a step back from all the hype, you'll find that the actual keys to a longer, healthier life are hiding in plain sight. There are four of them. Number one, nutrition. The Mediterranean diet really is the gold standard. Number two, exercise. You should be getting 150 minutes of moderate intensity exercise or 75 minutes of vigorous intensity exercise every week, plus strength training and stretching. Number three, sleep. Sleep is when you're

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1: Should you still work out when you're injured, or should you take it easy? 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
3: There are lots of things you can measure to get an idea of how healthy you are at any given moment. Temperature, heart rate, blood pressure, just to name a few. But how about how healthy you will be and how long you're likely to live? According to a new study out of the University at Buffalo, two simple strength tests are pretty accurate at predicting longevity in older women. One is hand grip strength, and the other is how quickly people can stand up from a seated position without using their arms. By the way, I remember interviewing former President Jimmy Carter when he was quite old and being really impressed how he just popped out of the chair without using his arms. Not a lot of older people can actually do that. But I think the message here is that maintaining strength as you age is going to help you perform everyday activities, but also help you avoid injury and stay independent. I'm Dr. Sanjay Gupta, helping you live a better life.
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2: 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I'm Dr. Sanjay Gupta, helping you live a better life.
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My name is Cousin Vinny, and that's going to do it for me. Plenty more of Cincinnati's Pure Rock is on the way. Have a great rest of your Monday night. I leave you with Ice Nine Kills featuring McKenna Grace, Twisting the Knife. We are 96 Rock. 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
4: If I were to ask you what makes for a good night's sleep, you'd probably say a dark, quiet room, not too many things on your mind. But every night when you go to get some Z's, how often do you really think about the temperature in your bedroom? Temperature may be one of the most underappreciated factors in sleep. That's according to the Senior Vice President of Research and Scientific Affairs at the National Sleep Foundation. We often hear about lights and screens and stress, but even modest changes in temperature and airflow can influence both how quickly you fall asleep and how deeply you stay asleep. Most experts will recommend a room temperature of 60 to 67 degrees Fahrenheit. You might also experiment with your sheets and what you actually wear to bed. Play around a bit and see what improves your sleep. You might be delightfully surprised. I'm Dr. Sanjay Gupta, helping you live a better life.
5: Should have an empty tummy.
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We are. Oh, you already knew that? 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
3: If I were to ask you what makes for a good night's sleep, you'd probably say a dark, quiet room, not too many things on your mind. But every night when you go to get some Z's, how often do you really think about the temperature in your bedroom? Temperature may be one of the most underappreciated factors in sleep. That's according to the Senior Vice President of Research and Scientific Affairs at the National Sleep Foundation. We often hear about lights and screens and stress, but even modest changes in temperature and airflow can influence both how quickly you fall asleep and how deeply you stay asleep. Most experts will recommend a room temperature of 60 to 67 degrees Fahrenheit. You might also experiment with your sheets and what you actually wear to bed. Play around a bit and see what improves your sleep. You might be delightfully surprised. I'm Dr. Sanjay Gupta, helping you live a better life.
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0: Chris Jericho is back to tame the seven seas for his seventh Rock and Wrestling Rager. And we're sending one winner and a guest straight into the madness. Sail from Miami to Bimini aboard the Norwegian Jewel this November for four wild days of slams, jams, laughs, and chaos. 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
2: How often do you stop to wonder whether you should share something that's revealing, maybe even embarrassing, with a partner, a friend, or even your boss? In her new book called Revealing, The Underrated Power of Oversharing, behavioral scientist Leslie John says doing just that can help you deepen relationships that are vital to your life. We need people to trust us in order to get things like love, friendship, and career success. That's what she told us. When you make yourself vulnerable by revealing something sensitive, it does make other people trust you. In turn, when you ask someone to reveal something about themselves, showing that interest will generally lead someone to like you more. Why? Because people like to be asked about themselves, she says. It also signals that they are discriminating and choosy, but in a good way. I'm Dr. Sanjay Gupta, helping you live a better life.
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4: 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It reinforces the alignment, stability, and coordinated muscle activation that supports how your body moves, whether you're doing strenuous exercise or simply going about your daily life. 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Even though you walk every day, Dana does say you can make small adjustments to immediately improve your walking mechanics. So, keep your rib cage stacked over your pelvis. 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I'm Dr. Sanjay Gupta, helping you live a better life.
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2: Staying active every day will go a long way towards helping you live a happy, healthy, and pain-free life. And there is perhaps no movement more fundamental than walking. It reinforces the alignment, stability, and coordinated muscle activation that supports how your body moves, whether you're doing strenuous exercise or simply going about your daily life. This is according to Dana Santis, a strength and conditioning specialist. Even though you walk every day, Dana does say you can make small adjustments to immediately improve your walking mechanics. So, keep your rib cage stacked over your pelvis. Avoid leaning over or arching your lower back. Allow your arms to swing naturally in coordination with your legs. Keep your gaze forward, your jaw relaxed, and then just breathe in through your nose and out through your mouth. I'm Dr. Sanjay Gupta, helping you live a better life.
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2: Should you still work out when you're injured, or should you take it easy? 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That can lead to stiffness, muscle loss, even reduced coordination. Certified strength and conditioning coach Dana Santos told us, recovery is about choosing the right kind of movement at the right time. 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You'll need to prioritize controlled, high-quality movement over intensity, staying within pain-free or at least low symptom ranges of motion. 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I'm Dr. Sanjay Gupta, helping you live a better life.
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2: If I were to ask you what makes for a good night's sleep, you'd probably say a dark, quiet room, not too many things on your mind. But every night when you go to get some Z's, how often do you really think about the temperature in your bedroom? Temperature may be one of the most underappreciated factors in sleep. That's according to the Senior Vice President of Research and Scientific Affairs at the National Sleep Foundation. We often hear about lights and screens and stress, but even modest changes in temperature and airflow can influence both how quickly you fall asleep and how deeply you stay asleep. Most experts will recommend a room temperature of 60 to 67 degrees Fahrenheit. You might also experiment with your sheets and what you actually wear to bed. Play around a bit and see what improves your sleep. You might be delightfully surprised. I'm Dr. Sanjay Gupta, helping you live a better life.
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2: There are lots of things you can measure to get an idea of how healthy you are at any given moment. Temperature, heart rate, blood pressure, just to name a few. But how about how healthy you will be and how long you're likely to live? According to a new study out of the University at Buffalo, two simple strength tests are pretty accurate at predicting longevity in older women. One is hand grip strength, and the other is how quickly people can stand up from a seated position without using their arms. By the way, I remember interviewing former President Jimmy Carter when he was quite old and being really impressed how he just popped out of the chair without using his arms. Not a lot of older people can actually do that. But I think the message here is that maintaining strength as you age is going to help you perform everyday activities, but also help you avoid injury and stay independent. I'm Dr. Sanjay Gupta, helping you live a better life.
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2: If I were to ask you what makes for a good night's sleep, you'd probably say a dark, quiet room, not too many things on your mind. But every night when you go to get some Z's, how often do you really think about the temperature in your bedroom? Temperature may be one of the most underappreciated factors in sleep. That's according to the Senior Vice President of Research and Scientific Affairs at the National Sleep Foundation. We often hear about lights and screens and stress, but even modest changes in temperature and airflow can influence both how quickly you fall asleep and how deeply you stay asleep. Most experts will recommend a room temperature of 60 to 67 degrees Fahrenheit. You might also experiment with your sheets and what you actually wear to bed. Play around a bit and see what improves your sleep. You might be delightfully surprised. I'm Dr. Sanjay Gupta, helping you live a better life.
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3: Should you still work out when you're injured, or should you take it easy? 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That can lead to stiffness, muscle loss, even reduced coordination. Certified strength and conditioning coach Dana Santis told us, recovery is about choosing the right kind of movement at the right time. 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You'll need to prioritize controlled, high-quality movement over intensity, staying within pain-free or at least low symptom ranges of motion. You should think of pain as feedback, not a challenge to conquer. 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I'm Dr. Sanjay Gupta, helping you live a better life.
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2: 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Number one, nutrition. 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Number two, exercise. 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You should be getting 7 to 9 hours a night. And finally, number four, often gets forgotten, socialization. 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I'm Dr. Sanjay Gupta, helping you live a better life.
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1: The thing that Alice Cooper and I have in common is that after, you know, a night of drinking and I wake up and forget to take my makeup off, we look a lot alike.
2: Is it sad that I was thinking that exact thing, that you look alike in the mornings? I'm just going to put that out there.
1: You're such a jerk. If it weren't Spite's for spite, amazing. I wouldn't be fuel, yeah. That and coffee. And a little bit of sarcasm. Ta-da! I think we just, like, basically summed up the morning show.
2: That's true. It's very valid.
0: Wake up rocking with Bridget and Nick. 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
1: 6:11 on your Tuesday, July the 28th. Bridget here with you behind, as Nick refers, master control. Again, not my preferred seating position in the room. I'm very much more comfortable across the desk in the passenger princess side, but I will take control of the board on this side of the desk for the rest of the week. Nick out on some R&R with his wife and kids, hopefully some R&R. You know how that goes when your kids are little and you go on a vacation and you have to drive and you pack up the whole house. I don't know how much rest and relaxation actually comes with it. Don't worry. I'm sure we'll hear all about it next week. Hopefully you have woken up with power. I know there's about, give or take, 4,000 that are still without power around the tri-state. I guess the good news is that because the storms came in early last night, we missed a lot of the overnight severity that we could have seen. Now, we could still see some showers this morning through the morning commute, but the good news is we're about to see a really sweet stretch of great weather. I mean, picture perfect. Also, because of the rain last night, if you're kind of feeling froggy, like, you know what, I just don't feel like going to work today, let me tell you about this just early so you can get your excuse down for your boss. Or if you are the boss, you know, figure out how you want to proceed. But because of the weather last night, the Reds had to postpone the game until today. So it is a doubleheader against the Guardians. And because it is a Tuesday, both games today are going to be a 3-2-1. Yeah, I mean, that's good stuff right there. So if you were feeling kind of like, you needed a reason to get out of bed, well, hopefully that helps. How about some free stuff? That usually helps. Coming up here in less than 15, your wake-up call, we're going to get you in to check out Clutch on Halloween at the Andrew J. Brady. Of course, Beat Bridget back at 7:30. Little bit different because Nick is out this week. We call upon my mom, Kathy, who is a trooper. And she plays my position, and then I ask the questions like Nick would normally do. These are questions I've previously answered correctly, so hopefully if you are a regular listener, that gives you a leg up. But again, five-figure death punch coming up rapidly. Yeah, August the 10th. Can you believe that August is Saturday? Yeah. I know if you're a parent and your kids have been home from school, you're like, thank you, tiny 10-pound sweet baby Jesus. But for the rest of us, I feel like summer is just flying by. All right. What do you say we get this day started? For the most part, roads looking good. Weather looking okie-dokie at the moment. So hopefully we're going to just creep into Tuesday unscathed. Thanks for waking up with me, and let's get after it.
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6: If I were to ask you what makes for a good night's sleep, you'd probably say a dark, quiet room, not too many things on your mind. But every night when you go to get some Z's, how often do you really think about the temperature in your bedroom? Temperature may be one of the most underappreciated factors in sleep. That's according to the Senior Vice President of Research and Scientific Affairs at the National Sleep Foundation. We often hear about lights and screens and stress, But even modest changes in temperature and airflow can influence both how quickly you fall asleep and how deeply you stay asleep. Most experts will recommend a room temperature of 60 to 67 degrees Fahrenheit. 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Play around a bit and see what improves your sleep. 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I'm Dr. Sanjay Gupta, helping you live a better life.
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3: 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Your wake-up call. It's a Tuesday, so two bands smashed together. You need to identify both. Up for grabs, a pair of tickets to go check out Clutch on Halloween. Here you go.

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0: 96 Shock Mornings, Bridget and Nick. It is time for the wake-up call. Two bands smashed together for Tuesday. Tell us who they are, and you're going to go check out Clutch at the Andrew J. Brady on Halloween. Shock, what is your guess?
1: Offspring and Rage Against the Machine.
0: You got it. Woo! All look right. At you on a Tuesday. What's your name? Where are you calling from?
1: Jenny from Lebanon.
0: All right. Well, I've just got you a pair of tickets to go check out Clutch on Halloween.
1: All right.
0: Heard some Rage Against the Machine in there. I told you last week that Tom Morello and his family were mourning the loss of his late mother, Mary, that passed away at 103 years old, lived a pretty incredible life. Well, Tom decided that he was going to start the Mary Morello Memorial Project. Lots of M's in there. He announced it on social media that he's inviting friends, family, and all those whose lives were touched by Mary to honor her memory by helping to keep her legacy of compassion, courage, and service alive. Donations to the Mary Morello Memorial Project will support organizations that were deeply meaningful to Mary throughout her life and reflect the causes she passionately believed in and was proud to work alongside. You can get more information about the foundation at TomMorello.com or follow along on Instagram at Mary Morello Memorial Project. Way to go, Tom. Way to make Mama proud. Speaking of mamas, because Nick is out this week, my mom, Kathy, is going to be joining us for Beat Bridget coming up just about an hour from now at 7:30. You got what it takes? We've got Five Finger Death Punch tickets up for grabs.
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4: If I were to ask you what makes for a good night's sleep, you'd probably say a dark, quiet room, not too many things on your mind. But every night when you go to get some Z's, how often do you really think about the temperature in your bedroom? Temperature may be one of the most underappreciated factors in sleep. That's according to the Senior Vice President of Research and Scientific Affairs at the National Sleep Foundation. We often hear about lights and screens and stress, but even modest changes in temperature and airflow can influence both how quickly you fall asleep and how deeply you stay asleep. Most experts will recommend a room temperature of 60 to 67 degrees Fahrenheit. You might also experiment with your sheets and what you actually wear to bed. Play around a bit and see what improves your sleep. You might be delightfully surprised. I'm Dr. Sanjay Gupta, helping you live a better life.
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96 Rock Mornings, Bridget and Nick, 15 minutes away from what you need to know. How skipping work today could actually save you some money. I'll explain.

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1: Crews with Greater Cincinnati Waterworks plan to close the Madison Road floodgate today, which could cause some delays in the area. A spokesperson said the closure will be for testing from 9 a.m. until 3 p.m. today. Traffic will be blocked in both directions at the floodgate near Duck Creek. It comes after Cincinnati leaders said the floodgate didn't close properly during storms earlier this month that caused major flooding in the east side neighborhoods. Nobody's rich yet after last night's drawing came up without a jackpot winner. So that means the Powerball jackpot now will climb to an estimated $663 million for Wednesday night's drawing. But meanwhile, the Mega Millions, even bigger for tonight's estimated $800 million drawing. All right, let's jump into sports. Last night, because of the rain, the Reds got postponed until 1:40 today, which means they're going to be on a split doubleheader against the Cleveland Guardians. Here's the best part. There is a 3-2-1 deal for both games today. That's right, 3-2-1 Tuesday all day. $3 beers, $2 hot dogs, and $1 ice cream. I mean, basically, it means that you should skip work and go at least to the day game. It's going to save you money. At least that's the girl math that I'm doing in my head right now. This is the first of 10 home games here. Bengals training camp starts today. Tomorrow is the first day that fans can be in attendance. That'll kick off at 10 a.m. Jamar Chase earned a 99 rating in Madden 27, making him one of only six players to get that rating this year. He and Josh Allen are both members for the second year in a row. They're joined by Myles Garrett, Trey McBride, Jackson Smith-Njigba, and Matthew Stafford. Today is National Water Park Day, and this summer, McDonald's, Coca-Cola, and Six Flags are teaming up to help you save some money when you head to Kings Island. Now through August 16th, customers who purchase a large cold Coca-Cola beverage at participating McDonald's restaurants in Cincinnati and across Ohio will receive access to a unique QR code printed on your cup. That QR code will unlock a special discount code that can be used to purchase Cedar Point or Kings Island tickets for up to 50% off. So if it's something that you were looking to do, well, this could be your day to celebrate and save some extra money. Speaking of water parks and public pools, somebody on social media asked the question, what is your cue to get out of a pool? Almost 1,000 people weighed in, and these were the most popular responses. Coming in at number one at 62%, well, when you get bored. Number two, when you get tired. Number three, when you get hungry. Number four, when your fingers get, I hate this, too wrinkly. And finally, it came in with number five at other. You know, when I get cold, when the group I'm getting with gets out, when it's getting dark. But one person pointed out that there's a glaring omission, quote, notice that nobody said when I have to pee. Yeah, gross. I personally don't do a lot of public pools, probably because of this, specifically water parks or even the pool at my condo complex. I see you drunks on Saturday with your coolers and you keep getting the beers, but you never get out to pee. Yeah, I notice. Where's that pee got to go? I get I've got a tiny bladder, but it's got to go somewhere, right? I don't know. Just saying, things to think about. There you go. That's what you need to know. Swimmer beware, I guess.
0: Chris Jericho is back to tame the seven seas for his seventh Rock and Wrestling Rager. And we're sending one winner and a guest straight into the madness. Sail from Miami to Bimini aboard the Norwegian Jewel this November for four wild days of slams, jams, laughs, and chaos. 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
3: 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But every night when you go to get some Z's, how often do you really think about the temperature in your bedroom? Temperature may be one of the most underappreciated factors in sleep. That's according to the Senior Vice President of Research and Scientific Affairs at the National Sleep Foundation. We often hear about lights and screens and stress, but even modest changes in temperature and airflow can influence both how quickly you fall asleep and how deeply you stay asleep. Most experts will recommend a room temperature of 60 to 67 degrees Fahrenheit. You might also experiment with your sheets and what you actually wear to bed. 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I'm Dr. Sanjay Gupta, helping you live a better life.
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96 Rock Mornings, Bridget sans Nick this week as he is out on family vacation. So Beat Bridget looks and sounds a little bit different. We're going to call upon my mom, Kathy. If you've got what it takes to take her down, you are going to go check out Five Finger Death Punch on August the 10th at Riverbend. 513-750-9650. Caller number 9, you're up.

0: died and you just go, I died and you watched me. I died and you walked by and said, no, I'm dead.
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2: Cliff, how are we today?
3: Doing pretty good.
2: Well, good. I'm glad to hear that. You ready to try to take on my mom, Kathy?
3: It's going to be tough, Mom. I'm going to try it.
2: All right. Well, 6 questions, 60 seconds. I've got the stopwatch ready. Are you?
3: Let's do it.
2: All right. Here we go. In 3, 2, 1. On the periodic table, the symbol Cu represents which element?
3: Chlorine, calcium.
2: Incorrect.
3: Pass.
2: In the U.S., whose birthday is celebrated on the third Monday in February?
3: Abe Lincoln.
2: Incorrect.
3: George Washington.
2: Correct. What sports features players that are strikers and sweepers?
3: Soccer.
2: Correct. Mark Hamill is most famous for playing what Star Wars character?
3: Obi Kenobi.
2: Incorrect.
3: Pass.
2: The 13 stripes on the American flag represent what in U.S. history?
3: The original 13 colonies.
2: Correct. What branch of mathematics deals with the size?
3: CU was copper.
2: Correct. What branch of mathematics deals with the size and shapes of objects? All right.
3: Oh.
2: You did all right there. 1, 2, 3, 4. All right. Let's see how my mom does. Hold on, okay?
3: She's a beast.
2: All right, day 2 on the clock.
4: Hey, Google stuff.
2: My mom, Kathy, good morning.
4: Hi, how are you this morning?
2: Oh, just delightful. How are you?
4: Oh, just about the same. Thank you.
2: Oh, good. All right, well, you know how this goes, lady. 6 questions,
4: yep.
2: 60 seconds. Don't forget you can pass. Are you ready?
4: I am ready.
2: All right, here we go. On the periodic table, the symbol Cu represents which element?
4: Copper.
2: Correct. In the U.S., whose birthday is celebrated on the third Monday in February?
4: George Washington.
2: Correct. What sport features players that are called strikers and sweepers?
4: Soccer?
2: Correct. Mark Hamill is most famous for playing what Star Wars character?
4: Luke Skywalker.
2: Correct. The 13 stripes on the American flag represent what from U.S. history?
4: The original 13 colonies.
2: Correct. What branch of mathematics deals with the size and shapes of objects?
4: Geometry.
2: Correct. Wow, Nick's handwriting is just atrocious. I even read these once already, and I have a real hard time. Goodness.
5: Wow, winning.
4: You ought to make him type a map.
2: I mean, seriously, lazy? Gosh. Although, he spells about as good as I do, so it would just be red lines all over, at least on my Word document on my computer every day. But, you know, that's pulling a little too much from behind the screen there, Oz. So we'll get back to our regularly scheduled programming. I'm here to talk, not spell.
4: That's the girl. Stay in your lane.
2: That's right. Well, Kathy, way to go. I mean, two days in a row, 6 for 6. I mean, quite impressive.
4: Once again, if you have listened to every show that Bridget has ever done and listened to the questions, you too would be able to participate in the
2: And she comes through with
4: sport.
2: A shameless plug for her daughter at the end. Gold stars, Kathy! Gold stars!
4: Love you.
2: All right, Cliff, you are going to go to the show. 5 Finger Death Punch, August the 10th, Riverbend. Tickets are yours. Hey, don't forget, headed to the show, we're going to have a signed 5 Finger Death Punch guitar up for grabs for someone to win that night.
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6: A better life with Dr. Sanjay Gupta.
7: How often do you stop to wonder whether you should share something that's revealing, maybe even embarrassing, with a partner, a friend, or even your boss? In her new book called Revealing, The Underrated Power of Oversharing, behavioral scientist Leslie John says doing just that can help you deepen relationships that are vital to your life. We need people to trust us in order to get things like love, friendship, and career success. That's what she told us. When you make yourself vulnerable by revealing something sensitive, it does make other people trust you. In turn, when you ask someone to reveal something about themselves, showing that interest will generally lead someone to like you more. Why? Because people like to be asked about themselves, she says. It also signals that they are discriminating and choosy, but in a good way. I'm Dr. Sanjay Gupta, helping you live a better life.
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Live Godsmack on 96 Rock Mornings with Bridget and Nick. Forgot to mention this earlier. Coming up at 10 a.m., we're going to have a concert announcement coming your way. And, of course, opportunities for you to beat down the box office. Coming up in just 10 minutes from now, another dose of Hollywood dirt coming your way.

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2: This story just continues to rip my heart out. Savannah Guthrie posted a new video yesterday asking her mother's kidnappers to do the right thing and share where her mother's body is.
3: So I'm asking you, begging you, to do the right thing now. Make the right choice. Help us find her. Tell us where to look for her. I truly believe it is never too late to do the right thing. Help us bring this situation to an end.
2: I guess the new video appears to reference ransom notes where the latest indicated Nancy Guthrie did die after her abduction. Obviously, we're 5 months into this at this point. Oh, I'm sure that the family just wants closure. Just really, really sad. Well, it seems it is not just Brad Pitt's kids. It's now Tom Cruise and Katie Holmes' daughter, Suri, that has legally dropped her dad's last name. Public records show that she's now going by Suri Noel. Sean Austin, you know him. He's been in all kinds of movies for the last 4 decades. Well, he's bringing this up again about how he had to sell his house in the early 2000s because he couldn't afford it with the low salary he made from the Lord of the Rings trilogy. He mentioned this before, that he made around $75,000 for each movie, bringing in a grand total of around $250,000 for all three. He said some of it was his fault. You know, he wasn't really sure how the movies were going to go and what the exposure was going to be, but also probably a little bit of Peter Jackson's fault because the director famously shot the entire trilogy all at once. So there wasn't an opportunity for any of the actors to renegotiate their salaries. Obviously, don't feel bad for Sean. He's done very good and he's very comfortable now. All this, you know, why are we talking about it? Because, and this one might hurt some of us, December marks the 25th anniversary of the first movie in the trilogy. Yeah, The Fellowship of the Rings turns 25 this December. Now, before that, we're going to get the third season of Amazon's The Ring of Power. Really, I haven't gotten into any of those. Also, The Hunt for Gollum hits theaters next year. But the original three, big, big fan back in the day. Sean Austin now on to direct and produce. Obviously, you know, kind of started his career in The Goonies as Mikey Walsh. And then who can forget him as Rudy? Duh. And then was in Stranger Things. Again, don't shoot me. I have still yet to watch any of it. I know. Speaking of making money, how about this? A random fact about Jerry Seinfeld. Somebody did the math and figured out that he made at least $30,000 for every line he had on Seinfeld. That's based on his salary and the show's syndication deals. $30,000 for every line. Could you imagine? All right, I'm going to go buy a Mega Millions ticket right now. BRB, that's your dirt.
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96 Rock Mornings, Bridget and Nick. Just a reminder, coming up at 10 a.m., a concert announcement coming your way. And 13 minutes from now, a subject that Nick and I will never agree on. Right now, the latest from Bad Omens, Dying to Love.

0: 96 Rock Mornings, Bridget and Nick. Here's a little blast from the past. Did you know that you can accessorize your Crocs? You're a big Croc fan.
1: I love my Crocs. I got some on right now.
0: With dangling male genitalia.
1: Ooh,
0: you know,
1: yay.
0: Like the people that put them on the back of their pickup trucks?
2: Croc nuts.
0: Yeah, you can buy two pair for about $15. Here's the thing that drew me to this story. Not anything to do with the actual male genitalia, because I don't like them on trucks. I'm sure I'm not going to like them on the back of your
1: Crocs. Yeah.
0: But Amazon has gotten a bunch of people reviewing it,
1: all
0: and
1: right.
0: I love to read the reviews.
1: Product reviews. All right, let's go.
0: 4 stars. The only issue is they don't stay on.
1: Oh, no. My nuts fell off.
0: 5 stars. My middle child wanted these, and once we learned that glow-in-the-dark was a color option,
1: man. It
0: was all over. He is very amused.
1: Glow-in-the-dark balls.
0: And finally, 5 stars. Again, bought this as a funny gift for my mom. She said these were heavy and left some bruises on her heels.
1: Ouch.
0: But oh well.
1: Some heavy nuts on the back of your Crocs.
0: Will you be buying male genitalia?
1: Negative.
0: Croc accessories.
1: I don't like stuff dangling from around my feet. Like, I don't even like shoelaces half the time, which is why I wear Crocs. And no, I will not have any type of male genitalia hanging from my Crocs.
0: I'm going to go ahead and thank you because I have to see you every day.
1: Yeah. It doesn't sound like when you're walking around, you need to be clanking around on you.
0: I just want to know who asked for these and why are you bedazzling your Crocs?
1: I don't know.
0: Why are you buying the Crocs?
1: Because they're comfy.
0: Let's get to the
1: really comfortable.
0: Get to the important question.
1: You got house Crocs. You got wearing out Crocs. I got Croc sandals.
0: Okay,
1: I mean, come on.
0: I think wearing out Crocs is an oxymoron.
1: I got you can add the little, like, other decorations to them. Because my son has Crocs, and we're really into Pokemon, so we got little Bulbasaurs on our Crocs now. It's fun.
0: You have those?
1: I do. I 100%. You want me to wear them tomorrow?
0: No!
1: Wearing my Bulbasaur Crocs tomorrow.
0: I lost a little respect for you, I think.
1: Because of that? Yes. That was the thing?
0: That was the thing!
1: Out of all the dumb crap that I have put you last 3 years...
0: That's the one.
1: Crocs?
0: That's the one where my respect level just took a nosedive for you.
1: If it took that long, I'm actually proud of myself. Give myself a little round of applause.
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2: If I were to ask you what makes for a good night's sleep, you'd probably say a dark, quiet room, not too many things on your mind. 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Temperature may be one of the most underappreciated factors in sleep. That's according to the Senior Vice President of Research and Scientific Affairs at the National Sleep Foundation. 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Most experts will recommend a room temperature of 60 to 67 degrees Fahrenheit. You might also experiment with your sheets and what you actually wear to bed. 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I'm Dr. Sanjay Gupta, helping you live a better life.
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1: Ooh, nobody won the jackpot last night for the Powerball. So that is going to climb to $663 million for Wednesday night. But tonight's the night for the Mega Millions. That's right. An estimated $800 million. Yes, I did Venmo Nick money on his vacation. And yes, I did text his wife and tell him to make sure

0: to include me on the tickets that they got on the way to vacation and to buy them while they're there. I don't want to be left out if they get the big ticket winner. Just saying. Following a postponement due to the rain at Great American Ballpark last night, the Reds are going to now play a split doubleheader today, taking on the Guardians. Because of the rainout, the 3-2-1 concession deal is going to apply to both games today, meaning $3 beers, $2 hot dogs, and $1 ice cream. First game is set to take off at 1:40. Second game is 7:10. That is the first two games of a 10-game homestand. Bengals training camp starts today. Fans welcome tomorrow starting at 10 a.m. And this is pretty cool. Ja'Marr Chase earned a 99 rating in Madden 27. He is one of six players to get this. He's joined for the second time with Josh Allen, also by Myles Garrett, Trey McBride, Jackson Smith-Njigba, and Matthew Stafford. I know, I'm super pumped for football season. Can I get a Who Day? There you go. That's what you need to know refreshed.
1: 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Got a random thought or just want to tell Bridget how awesome she is? Dial us up. 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
3: I don't know about you, but my social media feeds are flooded with lotions and potions and gadgets, all promising to unlock different components of longevity. But if you log off, take a step back from all the hype, you'll find that the actual keys to a longer, healthier life are hiding in plain sight. There are four of them. Number one, nutrition. The Mediterranean diet really is the gold standard. Number two, exercise. You should be getting 150 minutes of moderate intensity exercise or 75 minutes of vigorous intensity exercise every week, plus strength training and stretching. Number three, sleep. Sleep is when your body and your brain repair themselves. You should be getting 7 to 9 hours a night. And finally, number four, often gets forgotten, socialization. It's not a bonus. It's a necessity for a healthy life, finding a sense of community, purpose, and belonging. I'm Dr. Sanjay Gupta, helping you live a better life.
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Almost out of here this morning, but not quite yet because we've got a concert announcement coming up at 10 a.m. that, I'm going to totally Bogart and stick around to make sure that I get to break the news. So I will leave you with some Pierce the Veil. Until then, 10 a.m. concert announcement. Until then, commercial free on 96 Rock.

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1: Just after 10 a.m., 96 Rock, Bridget and Nick. And I told you that I was sticking around so that I could break the news. That's right. Godsmack and Dorothy coming to PNC Pavilion. This is all going down on Wednesday, October the 21st. Here's the deal. Tickets officially go on sale this Friday, July the 31st at 10 a.m. And you know exactly how we do this. 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Tomorrow morning, right here, 6 a.m.

System of a Down and Aerials. It's on 96 Rock, Cincinnati's Pure Rock. It's JD on your Tuesday morning. This 96-minute rock block continues. We got Theory of a Dead Man coming your way. We'll do some Linkin Park, New Cagey Elephant. Let's go home with the crew.

0: music. Plush.
1: Hey, this is Matt Schultz from Cage the Elephant. This is our new song, Beaches in Tennessee. It's your music. 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
0: Cage the Elephant's Matt Schultz on the first impression he wants people to have to their new music.
1: There's no particular first impression that I want people to have. I think that with this record, we definitely wanted it to feel more like the band is live. Never really been able to capture that in the studio, and so if there was something that I was hoping people would feel is just the fact that the live presence of the band is on.

Chili Peppers on 96 Rock. It's JD. On the job, and this summer we're traveling to the tri-state in search of crews in need of a little bit of relief, man. I know this past weekend was really nice, but the heat is coming back, and we're going to roll up on your job site, maybe your office, maybe your shop, wherever it is that you're working, and we're bringing the ice cold Mountain Dew and Mountain Dew Zero Sugar. All you got to do is tell us where we're supposed to be going. We need to know the address. We need to know what to do and where to be. 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
1: You guys are out of your f***ing mind!

Black Sabbath and Iron Man. It's on 96 Rock. Speaking of Iron Man, did you guys check the Marvel panel at San Diego Comic-Con over the weekend? Did you see this? Where, well, Robert Downey Jr. was there, but, you know, he's playing Doom in the upcoming Avengers film, Avengers Doomsday, which isn't going to drop till the end of the year. But they did have Ryan Reynolds there, who was incognito inside the gray Deadpool outfit. So people are, you know, because people are really dressed up for these Comic Cons, so they didn't know it was Ryan Reynolds in there. He's taking pictures with everybody and had no idea that the real actor was behind the mask in that one, but he made a cameo appearance. I wonder if he's going to be in it or not. We'll find out eventually.

Pumpkins on 96 Rock. It's JD on the job. Coming up this hour, music from the Foo Fighters. We'll put in some Five Finger Death Punch. Got some Godsmack for you as well. Plus, which Cincinnati Bengal, and this is from a video game nerds out there, which Cincinnati Bengal earns top Madden rating for the second straight season? I mean, the dude's good for sure.

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1: A better life with Dr. Sanjay Gupta.
2: They say consistency is key, but sometimes you just got to switch it up. A new study out of Harvard School of Public Health found that varying your exercise routine could add years to your life. What exercise someone did didn't matter much. What did matter was that all the exercises together worked all the muscle groups in their body. Now, an added benefit to changing things up is it can help you push through the plateau effect. That's when your body gets so efficient at doing something that you actually stop getting better at it. And we know from previous research that specializing in any one sport at a young age can make someone actually more prone to injury. And as experts we talk to point out, even elite athletes switch up things with their workouts, making sure to target strength, cardio, flexibility, balance, and doing that every single week. I'm Dr. Sanjay Gupta, helping you live a better life.
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That's Creed and Higher on 96 Rock, and you can't get higher than where Ja'Marr Chase is on the brand new Madden 27 football game for the second straight season. He is being recognized as one of the best players in the NFL as a part of the 99 Club. He's done it again. First year that he was the 99 Club was last year. Back at it again, one of six players on the list this year, joining Seattle Seahawks wideout and former Ohio State Buckeye Jaxon Smith-Njigba, quarterbacks Josh Allen, Matthew Stafford, now L.A. Rams edge rusher, no longer with the Browns, Myles Garrett, and then Cardinals tight end Trey McBride as members of the 99 Club to start the season. So congratulations to Ja'Marr Chase once again. And the new Madden 27 will be available worldwide on August the 13th. So looking forward to finally getting to play that. And when it comes with to the fantasy football, Ja'Marr Chase, top three pick, or you're doing it wrong. Here's Five Finger Death Punch. Oh,

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1: A better life with Dr. Sanjay Gupta.
2: They say consistency is key, but sometimes you just got to switch it up. A new study out of Harvard School of Public Health found that varying your exercise routine could add years to your life. What exercise someone did didn't matter much. What did matter was that all the exercises together worked all the muscle groups in their body. Now, an added benefit to changing things up is it can help you push through the plateau effect. That's when your body gets so efficient at doing something that you actually stop getting better at it. And we know from previous research that specializing in any one sport at a young age can make someone actually more prone to injury. And as experts we talk to point out, even elite athletes switch up things with their workouts, making sure to target strength, cardio, flexibility, balance, and doing that every single week. I'm Dr. Sanjay Gupta, helping you live a better life.
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Lincoln Park on 96 Rock. It's JD on the job. Coming up this hour, we got music from Nirvana, Ice Nine Kills, put in some Puddle of Mud as well. Plus, what are the top five office pet peeves? People are doing them all the time. And if you're on the list here, oh boy, you're going to know that you're the bad guy. You're the person that people are pissed off at. We'll get to that here in just a bit. Here's Day Seeker.

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That's Puddle of Mud on 96 Rock. It's JD on the job. So we work in an office environment here at Cumulus Broadcasting, although we got our separate studios where each station has their own room. But, you know, we have salespeople and we have promotion people. So there's offices and desks and cubicles. There's a kitchen area. And I can relate to the top three issues that people have here. The top three pet peeves for offices. Number three is people who don't clean up after themselves when using said fridge, microwave, or common area. I think the people in our building do a pretty good job. I think they keep it well straightened up and keep it wiped down. Heather, who comes in and makes sure everything's cool, she does a great job. So kudos to Heather. High five. Boring meetings that start late or go way too long. Yeah, bosses, what are you doing to us? And people who consistently seem to miss your emails. Yeah,

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2: There are lots of things you can measure to get an idea of how healthy you are at any given moment. Temperature, heart rate, blood pressure, just to name a few. But how about how healthy you will be and how long you're likely to live? According to a new study out of the University of Buffalo, two simple strength tests are pretty accurate at predicting longevity in older women. One is hand grip strength, and the other is how quickly people can stand up from a seated position without using their arms. By the way, I remember interviewing former President Jimmy Carter when he was quite old and being really impressed how he just popped out of the chair without using his arms. Not a lot of older people can actually do that. But I think the message here is that maintaining strength as you age is going to help you perform everyday activities, but also help you avoid injury and stay independent. I'm Dr. Sanjay Gupta, helping you live a better life.
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My name is JD, and tomorrow morning at 6:20, Bridget Nick's Wake Up Call, your shot to score tickets to see Clutch at the Brady Music Center coming up on Halloween night. I'm pumped that we have a show on Halloween, my favorite holiday, and everybody's going to be dressed up and getting bonkers, and I love it. I can't wait to be there. 7:30, chance to beat Bridget. Take her down, win tickets to go see Five Finger Death Punch. They're in town just next month, coming up on August the 10th.

96 Rock Cincinnati's Pure Rock, kicking off your 1 o'clock hour with Limp Bizkit. My name is JD, on the job with you. Coming up this hour, we're going to get music from Creed and Korn. I'll also talk about the latest sweet deal. If you like chicken, you're going to want to stick around. Here's Fuel.

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1: Hey, this is Matt Schultz from Cage the Elephant. This is our new song, Beaches in Tennessee. It's your music. Plus.
0: Cage the Elephant's Matt Schultz on how the song Beaches in Tennessee was written.
1: Yeah, Brad had written this really sick riff that he'd showed me months before, and we were all excited about it. He laid it down, the producer came in, and they started building out the track. Jared came in and laid down the drums, and then the song came together fairly quickly after that. I usually improv melodies over it, and we choose the ones that kind of speak to us. But yeah, it was an awesome day.

0: was Cage the Elephant, Beaches in Tennessee. It's your Music Plus.
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5: I don't know about you, but my social media feeds are flooded with lotions and potions and gadgets, all promising to unlock different components of longevity. But if you log off, take a step back from all the hype, you'll find that the actual keys to a longer, healthier life are hiding in plain sight. There are four of them. Number one, nutrition. The Mediterranean diet really is the gold standard. Number two, exercise. You should be getting 150 minutes of moderate intensity exercise or 75 minutes of vigorous intensity exercise every week, plus strength training and stretching. Number three, sleep. Sleep is when your body and your brain repair themselves. You should be getting 7 to 9 hours a night. And finally, number four, often gets forgotten, socialization. It's not a bonus. It's a necessity for a healthy life, finding a sense of community, purpose, and belonging. I'm Dr. Sanjay Gupta, helping you live a better life.
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1: A better life with Dr. Sanjay Gupta.
2: They say consistency is key, but sometimes you just got to switch it up. A new study out of Harvard School of Public Health found that varying your exercise routine could add years to your life. What exercise someone did didn't matter much. What did matter was that all the exercises together worked all the muscle groups in their body. Now, an added benefit to changing things up is it can help you push through the plateau effect. That's when your body gets so efficient at doing something that you actually stop getting better at it. And we know from previous research that specializing in any one sport at a young age can make someone actually more prone to injury. And as experts we talk to point out, even elite athletes switch up things with their workouts, making sure to target strength, cardio, flexibility, balance, and doing that every single week. I'm Dr. Sanjay Gupta, helping you live a better life.
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Wage War Magnetic, it's on 96 Rock, and they are a part of our concert calendar, driven by Beachmont Toyota, the ultimate experience. They'll be in town November, so we've got some time before they get here. But they'll be at the Brady. Under Oath's going to be there. Clutch, obviously. We talked about that already. They're going to be there. Bridget and Nick giving away tickets this week. We've got Bourbon and Beyond coming up, which has got The Foo, Chris Stapleton, Dave Matthews Band, Jack White, Louder Than Life, Shinedown, Motley Crue, Five Finger Death Punch, Black Keys, Evanescence in town this weekend. 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

Green Day. Good afternoon, Cincinnati. We're drying out again after another summertime storm. Had a few of those this year so far, and we're not done yet. Looking forward to catching this band at Riverbend next month. New Five Finger Death Punch, Eye of the Storm on 96 Rock. Oh, fuck!

0: Chris Jericho is back to tame the seven seas for his seventh Rock and Wrestling Rager. And we're sending one winner and a guest straight into the madness. Sail from Miami to Bimini aboard the Norwegian Jewel this November for four wild days of slams, jams, laughs, and chaos. 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
2: How often do you stop to wonder whether you should share something that's revealing, maybe even embarrassing, with a partner, a friend, or even your boss? In her new book called Revealing, The Underrated Power of Oversharing, behavioral scientist Leslie John says doing just that can help you deepen relationships that are vital to your life. We need people to trust us in order to get things like love, friendship, and career success. That's what she told us. When you make yourself vulnerable by revealing something sensitive, it does make other people trust you. In turn, when you ask someone to reveal something about themselves, showing that interest will generally lead someone to like you more. Why? Because people like to be asked about themselves, she says. It also signals that they are discriminating and choosy, but in a good way. I'm Dr. Sanjay Gupta, helping you live a better life.
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1: What we've got here is failure to communicate. Some men you just can't reach. So you get what we had here last week, which is the way he wants it. Well, he gets it. I don't like it.

Breaking Benjamin's new one, Something Wicked, on 96 Rock. Not the Wicked Witch of the West, but Dorothy. It's Dorothy and Godsmack headlining their Eyes of Rock World Tour, just announced this morning. Coming to Riverbend, October 21st. Hit after hit after hit. You know, Godsmack's compiled those over the years. Make sure you're there.

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2: If I were to ask you what makes for a good night's sleep, you'd probably say a dark, quiet room, not too many things on your mind. 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Most experts will recommend a room temperature of 60 to 67 degrees Fahrenheit. 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Play around a bit and see what improves your sleep. 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I'm Dr. Sanjay Gupta, helping you live a better life.
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Would you look at that? The Ramones, Linkin Park, Smashing Pumpkins, Cheech and Chong, and Pedro Pascal will get their spot on the Hollywood Walk of Fame. Hell yeah, Daddy. Love Pedro. And as for the rest, yeah. Worthy of a spot in concrete. 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

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A doubleheader on a $2 Tuesday. 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
3: A better life with Dr. Sanjay Gupta.
4: They say consistency is key, but sometimes you just got to switch it up. A new study out of Harvard School of Public Health found that varying your exercise routine could add years to your life. What exercise someone did didn't matter much. What did matter was that all the exercises together worked all the muscle groups in their body. Now, an added benefit to changing things up is it can help you push through the plateau effect. That's when your body gets so efficient at doing something that you actually stop getting better at it. And we know from previous research that specializing in any one sport at a young age can make someone actually more prone to injury. And as experts we talk to point out, even elite athletes switch up things with their workouts, making sure to target strength, cardio, flexibility, balance, and doing that every single week. I'm Dr. Sanjay Gupta, helping you live a better life.
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3: 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In Canada, they love the beaver. 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
7: If I were to ask you what makes for a good night's sleep, you'd probably say a dark, quiet room, not too many things on your mind. 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Temperature may be one of the most underappreciated factors in sleep. That's according to the Senior Vice President of Research and Scientific Affairs at the National Sleep Foundation. We often hear about lights and screens and stress, but even modest changes in temperature and airflow can influence both how quickly you fall asleep and how deeply you stay asleep. Most experts will recommend a room temperature of 60 to 67 degrees Fahrenheit. You might also experiment with your sheets and what you actually wear to bed. Play around a bit and see what improves your sleep. You might be delightfully surprised. I'm Dr. Sanjay Gupta, helping you live a better life.
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day. 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Foo is what we do. I mean, we're not down for Hillary Duff. I'm sure she's a nice lady. Rock only. Rock on. 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
0: Cage the Elephant's Matt Schultz on what the song Beaches in Tennessee is all about.
1: A couple years ago, I was going through a pretty turbulent time and was hospitalized for like 3 months. The song Beaches in Tennessee kind of tells that story from a somewhat fictionalized narrative, more lighthearted version, where at night maybe I plan my escape. But on a deeper level, the song carries this underlying sentiment of having a need of being rescued. Rather than being a dark and heavy song, we tried to keep it light and

0: 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It's your Music Plus.
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1: Do you have a problem you want us to hash out on the air? 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
3: A better life with Dr. Sanjay Gupta.
4: There are lots of things you can measure to get an idea of how healthy you are at any given moment. Temperature, heart rate, blood pressure, just to name a few. But how about how healthy you will be and how long you're likely to live? According to a new study out of the University at Buffalo, two simple strength tests are pretty accurate at predicting longevity in older women. One is hand grip strength, and the other is how quickly people can stand up from a seated position without using their arms. By the way, I remember interviewing former President Jimmy Carter when he was quite old and being really impressed how he just popped out of the chair without using his arms. Not a lot of older people can actually do that. But I think the message here is that maintaining strength as you age is going to help you perform everyday activities, but also help you avoid injury and stay independent. I'm Dr. Sanjay Gupta, helping you live a better life.
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New Pretty Reckless on 96 Rock, Cincinnati's pure rock. From Cincy to Vegas, baby. Metallica will settle into their new digs in October at the Sphere with this song on the radio. Fade to Black. It's 96 Rock.

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2: Staying active every day will go a long way towards helping you live a happy, healthy, and pain-free life. And there is perhaps no movement more fundamental than walking. It reinforces the alignment, stability, and coordinated muscle activation that supports how your body moves, whether you're doing strenuous exercise or simply going about your daily life. This is according to Dana Santis, a strength and conditioning specialist. Even though you walk every day, Dana does say you can make small adjustments to immediately improve your walking mechanics. 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Allow your arms to swing naturally in coordination with your legs. 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I'm Dr. Sanjay Gupta, helping you live a better life.
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Good guy Joe Flacco is exactly who you think he is. That's what Netflix has proven. Hopefully, we won't see him much on the field this year. We've got the King of the Jungle back at camp. 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

They're calling it the Ohio Classic, and it continues tonight with, a better outcome, I think, maybe. Last time I checked, things weren't looking so good. Yeah, we'll get that game. Game two at 7:10 tonight. Reds, Guardians, $3 beers. Cheers. 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
3: If I were to ask you what makes for a good night's sleep, you'd probably say a dark, quiet room, not too many things on your mind. 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Temperature may be one of the most underappreciated factors in sleep. That's according to the Senior Vice President of Research and Scientific Affairs at the National Sleep Foundation. We often hear about lights and screens and stress, but even modest changes in temperature and airflow can influence both how quickly you fall asleep and how deeply you stay asleep. Most experts will recommend a room temperature of 60 to 67 degrees Fahrenheit. 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I'm Dr. Sanjay Gupta, helping you live a better life.
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2: There are lots of things you can measure to get an idea of how healthy you are at any given moment. Temperature, heart rate, blood pressure, just to name a few. But how about how healthy you will be and how long you're likely to live? According to a new study out of the University of Buffalo, two simple strength tests are pretty accurate at predicting longevity in older women. One is hand grip strength, and the other is how quickly people can stand up from a seated position without using their arms. By the way, I remember interviewing former President Jimmy Carter when he was quite old and being really impressed how he just popped out of the chair without using his arms. Not a lot of older people can actually do that. But I think the message here is that maintaining strength as you age is going to help you perform everyday activities, but also help you avoid injury and stay independent. I'm Dr. Sanjay Gupta, helping you live a better life.
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That's nice. 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I know you're. 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

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Hop aboard a cruise for the seven seas with Chris Jericho, your captain, on the Norwegian Jewel this November. 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
1: A better life with Dr. Sanjay Gupta.
2: There are lots of things you can measure to get an idea of how healthy you are at any given moment. Temperature, heart rate, blood pressure, just to name a few. But how about how healthy you will be and how long you're likely to live? According to a new study out of the University at Buffalo, two simple strength tests are pretty accurate at predicting longevity in older women. One is hand grip strength, and the other is how quickly people can stand up from a seated position without using their arms. By the way, I remember interviewing former President Jimmy Carter when he was quite old and being really impressed how he just popped out of the chair without using his arms. Not a lot of older people can actually do that. But I think the message here is that maintaining strength as you age is going to help you perform everyday activities, but also help you avoid injury and stay independent. I'm Dr. Sanjay Gupta, helping you live a better life.
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Coming up, we've got Dayseeker, Stone Temple Pilots, and Breaking Benjamin. But first, it's new from Evanescence. Who Will You Follow on 96 Rock.

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4: I don't know about you, but my social media feeds are flooded with lotions and potions and gadgets, all promising to unlock different components of longevity. But if you log off, take a step back from all the hype, you'll find that the actual keys to a longer, healthier life are hiding in plain sight. There are four of them. Number one, nutrition. The Mediterranean diet really is the gold standard. Number two, exercise. You should be getting 150 minutes of moderate intensity exercise or 75 minutes of vigorous intensity exercise every week, plus strength training and stretching. Number three, sleep. Sleep is when your body and your brain repair themselves. You should be getting 7 to 9 hours a night. And finally, number four often gets forgotten, socialization. It's not a bonus. It's a necessity for a healthy life, finding a sense of community, purpose, and belonging. I'm Dr. Sanjay Gupta, helping you live a better life.
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1: Cliff, how are we today?
2: Doing pretty good.
1: Well, good. I'm glad to hear that. You ready to try to take on my mom, Kathy?
2: It's going to be a tough one, Mom. We'll try it.
1: All right. Well, 6 questions, 60 seconds. I've got the stopwatch ready. Are you?
2: Let's do it.
1: All right. Here we go. In 3, 2, 1. On the periodic table, the symbol Cu represents which element?
2: Chlorine, calcium.
1: Incorrect.
2: Pass.
1: In the U.S., whose birthday is celebrated on the third Monday in February?
2: Abe Lincoln?
1: Incorrect.
2: George Washington?
1: Correct. What sports features players that are strikers and sweepers?
2: Soccer.
1: Correct. Mark Hamill is most famous for playing what Star Wars character?
2: Obi Kenobi?
1: Incorrect.
2: Pass.
1: The 13 stripes on the American flag represent what in U.S. history?
2: The original 13 colonies?
1: Correct. What branch of mathematics deals with the size...
2: CU was copper.
1: Correct. What branch of mathematics deals with the size and shapes of objects? All right. Oh. You did all right there. 1, 2, 3, 4. All right. Let's see how my mom does. Hold on, okay?
2: She's a beast.
1: All right, day 2 on the clock.
3: I Google stuff.
1: My mom, Kathy, good morning.
3: Hi, how are you this morning?
1: Oh, just delightful. How are you?
3: Oh, that's about the same. Thank you.
1: Oh, good. All right, well, you know how this goes, lady. 6 questions,
3: yep.
1: 60 seconds. Don't forget you can pass. Are you ready?
3: I am ready.
1: All right, here we go. On the periodic table, the symbol Cu represents which element?
3: Copper.
1: Correct. In the U.S., whose birthday is celebrated on the third Monday in February?
3: George Washington.
1: Correct. What sport features players that are called strikers and sweepers?
3: Strikers. Soccer?
1: Correct. Mark Hamill is most famous for playing what Star Wars character?
3: Luke Skywalker.
1: Correct. The 13 stripes on the American flag represent what from U.S. history?
3: The original 13 colonies.
1: Correct. What branch of mathematics deals with the size and shapes of objects?
3: Geometry.
1: Correct. Wow, Nick's handwriting is just atrocious. I even read these once already, and I have a real hard time. Goodness.
3: You ought to make him type a map.
1: I mean, seriously, lazy? Gosh. Although, he spells about as good as I do, so it would just be red lines all over, at least on my Word document on my computer every day. But, you know, that's pulling a little too much from behind the screen there, Oz. So we'll get back to our regularly scheduled programming. I'm here to talk, not spell.
3: That's a girl.
0: 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Can you beat Bridget?
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5: I don't know about you, but my social media feeds are flooded with lotions and potions and gadgets, all promising to unlock different components of longevity. 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There are 4 of them. Number 1, nutrition. The Mediterranean diet really is the gold standard. 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Number 3, sleep. 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And finally, number 4 often gets forgotten, socialization. 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